The Wild Asian Elephant. 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But it's only in the hidden valleys of Yunnan that they have survived.

Elephants are the architects of the forest. Bamboos and grasses are their favorite food, but saplings, tree leaves, and twisted lianas are all taken with little care.

As they move through the forest, the elephants open up clearings, bringing light to the forest floor. This has a major impact on their home.

The Wild Asian Elephant. Elephants once roamed across China as far north as Beijing. But it's only in the hidden valleys of Yunnan that they have survived.

Elephants are the architects of the forest. Bamboos and grasses are their favorite food, but saplings, tree leaves, and twisted lianas are all taken with little care.

As they move through the forest, the elephants open up clearings, bringing light to the forest floor. This has a major impact on their home.